After many years had gone, that Jezebel was thrown out of the window, and her blood was sprinkled on the wall. Dog ate her flesh, lick her blood, according to the word of God. My brother, be calm.

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That woman living beside you has been crying day and night because of childlessness. And you know very well that you are the evil behind that kiss.

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And if anybody challenges you, you threaten to kill them. You are not afraid to touch the handwork of God Almighty. Go ahead with your evil work, for a day shall come when you will die, and vulture will eat your flesh, and your body will not be found. God said in his word, fear not, I will visit those that troubles you with tribulation. What is tribulation? Tribulation in the sense

serve a witch in your compound? Simply because you don't know who is in you. When you come to know who is in you, it's greater than he that is in the world. Challenge her with the most powerful name of Jesus, and you will see that she will never dare you. Travel anytime you want to travel to your village. Don't think of any minas or abalis in your

and rebuke any force behind it. Don't be afraid, because when you believe, you will surely achieve. Perhaps you have been looking for the fruit of the womb, and when you eventually take in, it becomes miscarriage. My sister, that is the handwork of evil strangers in your lives. Wherever you are, start to rebuke that spirit of miscarriage.

God has said this, your case will never be different. Young man, you are struggling to survive. But still, all your effort seems meaningless and yield no results to people around. Your excuse at times is that our economy is not favorable, though it might make sense.

workers and healthy home. Are they not owned by a man like you? Remember, Jesus was made poor for us to be rich. So pray without ceasing and ask God to change your situation.

As a pregnant woman, why do you attach importance to tying pin on your clothes as a means of security during pregnancy? Does it mean that you have lost your faith in God? Or you think that anyone can just change the baby in your womb? Henceforth, rebuke that evil thought in your mind and cover yourself and the baby with the blood of Jesus Christ, and you are free. Anyone that comes to attack you or the baby shall die. That is the word of the Lord God. For he says, I will trouble them that trouble you. Go for that interview. Do not entertain fear. Be bold where you are going and put your trust in God. Believe you me, the job is yours already. Inasmuch as you pray in faith, claim this word of God. Anywhere the sole of your feet shall tread, he shall take it for you. Are you a pregnant woman? You have been given a date for your delivery. Don't be afraid of the labor room. Ask God.

exam fever to flee from you and hold your prayer with full confidence and tell God to remind you everything you have read and you never fail the exam. Are you still hunting for that particular visa to travel abroad? Anytime you are almost through, something destructive will happen, and you are almost fed up. Why not pray and ask God to erase any ill luck mark or spell cast on your body? Go to the embassy with faith. With God on your side, that visa will be given to you. Are you planning to establish a new business?

voice of Theocracy. See, Babi Swinadia, send ye, Mimene de Bia, no pa, no nim, if a sin and siasu, I don't know, and answer so yes, also to us to be over. And the voice of Theocracy for Navy Dia, Wabra, Sofu Penny, the radio evangelist, somewhere in Tribu is Selko at Nasi, then I saw from Kuma, Nanum to four. So I fear FM 95.7 megahertz. Song for Nick the Peace Man any. Hi, Ekoba Media. Ekoba Media. Offer by Nana K. Jesse. Dr. Nana K. Jesse. 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The FDA Sunye. 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

0: Samri or so for Ezekiel, I a crowd of every day, my dad. And Timama na Quaba. And I say. And then, on your coupon, I just momono, or more at their brain, no me. 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
1: Oh, yeah, yeah.
0: Now, when I'm over call,
1: oh, or by the adumti.
0: Now, when your coupon suffers, so I could say,
1: oh, 2 million in a run, or here, and I suffer so. Said the one, now, quite Peter, so can I say, now suffer, dear, as I'm not do upon 2 intimation fashion.
0: Oh, fantastic, fantastic.
1: 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Tradition no baby bia obi a. 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E no di ehia na ye cha radio asem no. Sa na ne de nso e be ye no. Ani ti se ote ye nka e wo Pure FM ha. 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Now you know I am come home, Nancy, a radiasem. If you say a radiasem, and on a manqua. So we a radiasem at Ochinia. Wouldn't mean you be papa be a maukra. 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Ube Hunamani. It's a radius to catch there. 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

0: Achei. 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Your bedjay the young one and swing said your bang conquer to me. 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
2: 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And did Ano pay ye chia voice of theocracy a tearful yina? 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Any a doffo near bar. From Paul Samuel, Debbie, or her live on Facebook. Sabri, who hear me live on Facebook at the Radio Evangelist. Now I'm commenting now the wash your message and now I'm a friend so at Inca. I was involved another pay a radio summer in Luciano, so a name of a friend radio here said, now would you send a minute? Was just here a bon commono. Now, you come a bonning in a echo could see, a dear near quantity. 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answer quantity and come once in the biblical perspective. And I say, a day in a Bible near day, a comfort home, and on command me no bone and no pay. And I hope to send me a can you book chapter 9, Emma, Minum Yunina, Yena, Atencasse. If Minum Yunina, Atencasse, your quam would war when you go on Boston as was she, Nene Mama wo Amami. And say a cost to us. Now, you tell me you a human who do a empata the Ahudua and a cosso under the old covenant, a panda danimo, a near man, a yenoho, and a near ma sabri, a radi Jesus Christ to me, more yes, and says a minimum in a day. Yea, yea. Now, it's me home and one among two. And you acquainted and what you have a umpassi. 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ejina so edi adwuma na ye be kan say quotations ni be especially 2 Kings chapter 2 verse number 21 na yahwe assembly ade yi 2 Kings chapter 2 verse number 21 also dey
0: 2 Kings chapter 2 verses number 21 what can you say
2: now I say
0: fa so many amsap ma unia adonia awariye
2: 2 Kings o kan first Kings 2 Kings chapter 2 verse number 21 going
1: Second Kings chapter 2 verse 21 going. And he went forth unto the spring of the waters and cast the salt in there and said, Thus said the Lord, I have healed these waters. There shall not be from thence any more death or barren land. So the waters were healed unto this day, according to the saying of Elisha which he spake. And he went up
2: verse
1: from
2: 21. Verse 21, wow, Miss Dina.
1: Okay.
2: Hallelujah.
1: Amen.
2: 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And then to sabu obedient me for your fun ewas a krumo. 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And the anony when you go on some more number lies as a day, a year, and the union will be agent chili air to my soul demo, a bloom for Potoria air to my soul demo, and then Sandy Manimania. And now as summer Elisha a day, a kind. Now, I rose and said, You mudo do or more practice Sandy Mawino. 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
2: 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And here, you will name out do be brewa and overcome profanamai because they are very much important. Then, how me answer? And you hear and a dear old war, yep, upon most of you born or otaswa, a neat biblical basis be me who can be the CIA and go for the two men years in Mabacontaqua. These are names that it is totally unbiblical. Any language be able to say in Yangopon, Edi. Odi ase. And Nekasa would do our more. Utimi who says so for now, some volcano, a enchantment, a incantations, yeah, who has my phone be so much yesada. Yeah, who friend say, and my phone be so much yesada. Now, so for Jina Otters, what ye a yakalua, grew a little black, a day. A sanguine wagina, if ever.
0: Act chapter 19, verse number 19, or the chapter 19, verses number 19. What can I say? I said, now one, why ye in Sumania?
2: Edibia and in Sumania, a radia, I saw them.
0: No movie, they want.
2: Yeah, I'm going to say, I did be a summa in a church, you know, Ubunso, far a body muniaman, what they are in enchantment, and that's what they are, you know, Nyan Kuma, dear. Odiase, and then summa in some, a real saw them. Because you go, who I saw them, and also for, yes, see, a broken crew of you. You didn't paint to a church once here, and I see, can see a bump. We, and yeah, I summa in our old, Odiase, I saw them all. I saw, yes. Every Saturday, Sunday, bia eguso oyo. 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
2: 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Abraham, Daniel, Ocusia, or buff one, or bone was or some, and the answer no Catalano. Was it and Cotun Sorime? Revelation and Sudaniel is Cosia or buff one of Bessel or Cotun Sorino, and the answer no kind, or Sumo Radu Yango Poncuto, or Nuncutona Somono, Nami Union or Rocker Mubaco. When I go on grass and above for my ass, or Mumon Sumi. 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
1: Acts chapter 19 verse
2: louder and close to the microphone.
1: Acts chapter 19 verse 19.
2: Also,
1: many of them also which used curious arts brought their books together and burned them before all men.
2: And no one can come to me or chanting him out of fruits, Many an sunny when you know enchantment and you know curious art. Sunny when you know that Bible say a brass one from dear Raddy used to do my dance here, you know. They were here and I say, Omo to sunny when you know to we. No more to sunny when you know to we in a Abusian for. Omo don't want more Raddy used to Christopher will run the same Omo ran on my day or my genuine. A dear bra born out of the womb, my sister. Oh, almost yes, I knew many in Oqua near my oil no abenum, near my tofeno or two. Now, Matti, I'm on the a defeatable mu, not the good young quantana. Show the other what I see. Obaso Diana only or Creda, Obaso Diana and Yabi immediately be duochi, Obaso Diana and Jay and Kamal Chamwesia, Obaso Diana and never see it, and Yama Basa Basa and Dia or the Koyana, and Unzia Koma was any mother stress liar, never you could say. In Suman 7 and 8 years practice was for them. We unite doctrines of men, teachings of men, and then demonic teachings are and was say yes from where they Hebrew Nipa. Okay, 1980.
1: And they counted the price of them and found it's 50,000 pieces of silver.
2: Amen.
0: And
2: the sang a dear way as one for the breast. One of our years signing in our son which year they by Acts chapter 3, verse number 6 to 7, you know.
0: Acts chapter 3, verses number 6 to 7.
2: Uh-huh.
0: Oh, can kind say. Na Petru can say. You tell me sika de
2: nibi. Yenibi.
0: Na de mewo ana mede me mamu. Nazareth ni Yesu demu. Sorry nante.
2: Aradu ye mobada.
0: Amen.
2: And the woman said Radi Yesu Christo won yet you know. Yeah who say Osmanfu bequati nempi equati a brand say nempi bidding so be van gunjare. Yang when this was my phobic, I say, a nipper man could read a very day, a threat. Nancy, I make a video of South Africa. Na oh, shit, say, you have a pass of phobi. I catch a sort of man, I say, young quabontin go greasy, or mongo ring a mirror of bontin, and says, a mine. All in the name of a country,
0: I say,
2: I don't know what I
0: mean.
2: Minionum. 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
0: yes
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0: Yes,
2: and yet I knew my war, yea, you know. Because I knew me to be out to one of my woman passable Muslim Sumay, almost my bosom, and your body muniman, among any hour, what would say with the Bible, Nidhi, and then Sumay and some, and yet two idea be grass or demo. Now, so I small for one was a Raddy Yusu Kiso, Demos or Yaday, and Nancy. I hope for the young and genial, my dear S. Yingano, a Raddy Yusu Kiso, Demo, you know. Aradumi Mobada.
0: Amen.
2: In the Act chapter 14, verse number 11 to 15, as one for BBC, na ko osidi.
0: And what can kind say? Na what should I say? Aradi say. Samitiansi.
2: Samitiansi.
0: Mena koto jeni na be koto mi. 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
0: ya asemo
2: enzo onyankopon ma ye se ye mfa ye nsanya dwuma Audience here, and so at them the Uko D Yenti and I'm Yokonum Yentino and ne Minianum. Here, sister be equa ye or ye be. Now one moon be dada, and was over so that ye be an hour in a chi. Anna, your cousin's uncle for oil in umbra. Ocofa oil in a by booze are decked to be demo a bunimo. A busian for a pie oil in a shigu one, nay or ba. Oh, bo,
0: yes, em.
2: Oh, and now oil I will not be on the wagon. I oil I would destroy on the wagon. I am no from whom so dear sir. And the name of the brave, of course, when I'm a son was there, and you are there some day, a bubra. Now, so my American across a matcher, Ubufu Baba attack me, but then Ukraine woman said, Minianum, a radi years to Christo watching them. Sana Montuno, Nipper to Sorubina, a home for Dino, a chum, a home for Sobianiso, so Nipadi, a Garhood War, and to Macatemo, a Bruce, a radi years to Christo watching, I had a chum.
0: Intimidate
2: the oil Cosran, made the oil Cosran, intimidate bonnet. And it was similar about Obon would do also, so Brown once and through a company, one mess of our men's my day, mess of my sons in the idea. And just said, Radio Jesus Christ, what you do, Nipa Yaka, see, and say, Ubenu or Bonneho, over several company, no abompire, what dim what that chain radium, and I do a jay by a day ever back. That is simple and short.
0: Yes.
2: Our new mother,
0: I mean,
2: what is handsome we ask here, everyone is what till woman and I'm out by the Uber to do. And then I'm saying, Nano, in Sumania, any curious books I would have been asked what they want to know. Ten yabra bank as a yavanya day, yavanya jumabu. And you have to turn near my dear Chesse, says a uku jumua. Eh? And you will bring a boy, I did because, and I have a panama sofa, a one umkoto, and the yakwanja, a great one jina. Ya yan and jinam yina, and so for the end near the man as sort of massa cotton and jinam, we got to train in Quadana, and so, and I do above your fire, of a rivia and one or of a rivia or shepherd and 1 minute, and when this went to me and told that, and you went to me, and you are just always said to me, Nasia, because it will be woo. I don't remember that.
0: I mean,
2: can't to us, Ecosy 16 or 17.
0: Be the 20.
2: Okay, then go to 20 chapter 4. Back at Act chapter 8, number of Nomek, Act chapter 14, verse 11 to 15, okay, number of Yanko, or today.
1: Act chapter 4.
2: Act chapter 14, verse number 11.
0: 11.
2: Na Yanchi Assembly or Osidia, yeah?
1: Act chapter 14, verse 11.
2: Into 15, no?
1: And when the people saw what Paul had done,
2: it wouldn't be. Titibrimuno, a bra or small for poor A. Jumano, Oyen, and Mia Jumano, and my dear and Sanchen, and say, I rather than the Suyan Sanchenia, Cassaca, Saka, Sim, Unipan would dream Womo. No, I'm not going to grant us in Yanko Pong, Abo Fon, Adam, Unipa, Ayade, Abo Mum Finfi, Cosso Tosso Ossidia.
1: They lifted up their voices, saying in the speech of Lycan, the gods are come down to us in the likeness of men. And they called Barnabas, Jupiter, and Paul. Mercurius, because he was the chief speaker. Then the priest of Jupiter, which was before their city, brought oxen, garlands onto the gate, and would have done sacrifice with the people.
2: And here, Timmy, a bra of small for poor Ayan Sanchenia Cassia Cassiano, Omofre, a friend, say, Osman for poor Jupiter, and on associating to Omofreno Mercurius. Na omuwie na nkrofono kofa nantwie kese ene ho flowers ene jaba kuna abonte se omo de baba fode na mo hede osomafo po eye
1: verse 14 which when the apostles Barnabas and Paul
2: Barnabas and Paul ete sasem wi no ha
1: head of the rent their clothes
2: omo tete omo ntade mu if he said this is undone. This is not allowed. This is not permitted under the true gospel. Sadie we acquire at the end was say yes, Sadie. It just more for me to tell one time.
1: And ran in among the people, crying out and saying,
2: "Omudimi kakwa engrofufu na na engrofufu no kachire on say ha."
1: Says,
2: "Minyanom."
1: Why do he these things?
2: And then I'm yes, sir, and niemai.
1: We also are men of like passions with you. And preach unto you that he should turn from these vanities unto the living
2: God.
1: Which made heaven and earth. And the sea. And all things that are therein. Who in times past suffered all nations to walk in their own
2: ways. A baby Kiamua, or my whole crown will nip up the Afana Quan, so said the Nagum and Nakoma, and this is Yede, Echeno.
1: Nevertheless, he left not himself without witness.
2: And one year's annual will be a Brequan from what dancer they unto Tasso.
1: In that he did good.
2: And to Oye and Papa,
1: and give us rain from heaven. And fruitful seasons, filling our hearts with food and gladness. And with these sayings, scarce restrained the people that they had not done sacrifice unto them. And there came there certain Jews from Antioch and Iconium, who persuaded the people and having stoned Paul.
2: Dina ho mami, enti wye, asuma fo Paul no, ne breso no, wa makwa masa aforbo die, ene sacrifices ya ye yini nina na ede yi, anye juma. 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
3: watching you live from Asim Breku, be blessed always. Thank you from Pon Samuel Radin Shaupa. Ose, yaba from Pon Samuel na, ose, the gospel must go unstoppably. Yes, it must go unstoppably. 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
4: Adense, Abankru Adense.
3: Yeah, that's a sort of free and another
4: area.
3: Yo, just Abankru Ampa. Minimum, you know.
4: Amen, sir.
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4: Amen.
3: Yeah, that's it, you know. Our free ofusu free adense abankru radinsa omana dominika sewo so mi mpa ye mawo se de oyibi aradmane nyeye oyun fo obono fo nsonsem for number so be
2: 0246 28 44 30
3: sabri yenua ani edofo ebeneza bedu ose shalom sabbath. Yo, Yahweh Sabbath, Eradin Shell, Bibri, Yenia, Azoribani, Samo White Donko, Osimi, Yah bless you, Amen, Yadasipa, say what you comment to the other. Yenia, Ebenezer Bedu, Osi, may God bless you, too. Yenia Ben Afrabas Bodin, Mabia Kasafri, Yenia Daniel Ofuri, and a number of me who are the one. I onwa. And come on, Sonia.
5: I'm quite honored to for me to say.
3: Obia who ye radio do me that spa.
5: Yes, I must say. Say, Papa, they did be at that for Mama Morten. And then, Kwan, they be a mutimidate and somewhere to say a bray. And you see, if you ask the Connodia, I had the name. Papa, and dear Baku, when you say, first, I was on some of the sea, or my person, I'm an eye.
3: I'm sorry.
5: I'm sorry.

0: Kutia. 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I put some ringing as more pressing in than I sorry, who boy used to be on Tino. Obeying with Yamasumu was him. Dear Ma and Pentin and Tretia would be by dear. Say, I dear, would I give me and come one day? 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I mean, my woman will see my question. 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
1: ai ya me di se ben afriko. Friend of Brass will be, is it union my FAA? I may come comment now.
3: 246.
1: Yeah, 246. 2430. Young woman is your Ben Afri, but you're going
4: to
1: be a Ambrose.
4: Ambrose.
1: Onisha will be. Onisha will be.
4: Onisha
1: Amen. Amen. Yes, in your ambrose, I really shall. I really wish you been offered by the body of your cassa free.
5: Good morning.
1: Good morning. And I'm sure you're free Asanko. Yo,
2: you're done
1: offering free Asanko. I didn't shall.
5: Hello,
1: you are? It's you.
5: I'm a criminal, Maggie Molina. You need to come offline. Sometimes, you need to tell me now, my statue. You can come to a quotation, I'm a statue.
1: Yo, my bachelor's is here, NTBR.
5: That's okay.
1: You hear your before number under the quotations, and I'm a why.
5: That's
1: it. Yo, you need to know me, I don't feel you, so don't comment about Caleb Manti. Or say, God bless you all. Shalom, shalom. Yahweh, shalom. You need to know me, I don't feel Dixon Denchi. Or say, shalom, Sabbath. Watching you live from Kuwait City in the middle of East, Middle East. Despite the missiles raining down, Radu Mobile, Elohim Adonai bless you, Pastor Samuel, and your team. Amen. Yadasapa, I will comment on the Abreye. We are a Koba Media, PFM 95.7. What are the last caller? Open so for a friend, Abras will be
2: 0246 28 44 30.
1: For Abras will be 0246 28 44 30. For Abras will be your bumpy, your man, your nanny, your doffo, Dixon, Denchi, around the moment by Ewo Kuwait City, a bra, Sabri, a tutu or name, Bomba, who do a dear him or honor, around the mobile. The last caller, na Abbasson, but oh, around you, I'm my inch that said Nede, we are last caller, oh, Kona and the Kafra. And I don't pay yet, your papa, my soft winning, said the union penny, Ezekiel D. Kankan, you know, your chair, Papa Apostle, Dr. Cadmio, E.H. Abala, no, and your papa, my soft wing, your chairman, you know, our parents from Book and so. Yes.
2: Oh,
1: yeah, I mean, I see, and I don't pay me slow, more mobile, sorry, late in a Ubia, and ten. Ubia, Oqua, sorry, we late Biano, Ubu, and go by the media.
2: Yes.
1: And your bus is saying, Mamma, just all them reaching a tat group. Who really here? Who didn't go yesterday? And was something they knew they were here. Most of what I saw them, you preaching on social media, we are now you preaching on her TikTok. Mama, yesterday, did you say to me, Yamo? So, only more. And then, when you are a moment, I saw him, man, crowd out so for man ponting for as a very man pon for Bojari for Swami for offense so for. Teocracy branches of Washington region, and there will be a moment day. Name quite sorrentum. na yenko bompa yenfa ye hunhye urade nsa we yes 7 day theocratic world congregation and at theocracy for na what ye nkan media me dis your sofo samuel entwebu siako ene ye de urade asema your friend akwanche and answer directions ene ba ye keep us ye de start ye psalm 32 verse 8 and then you go to 2 Kings chapter 2 verse 21 at the bar at the tour so etchere and je chena kan nyina so we will be ya minia yen ntem if it's a brain walk and then and I won kwa etchena any woman and fa etchena and wo won if it's onyame only be decided that would be free asasi so it is an 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
2: Yahweh shalom
1: da mo ni rasi
3: I just want to throw o shakra samani na o shakra samani na komedi mo

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0: ya at here for why yours neck say peace man up ya no come ya babia tidin obia beti and umpa o de baba if sa un so forma a pie un so forma a bubu o man fon na umpe adfonso peace man kagum yanko why yours in no chale you the bee sa ope a sorumuma a defum na obeti me a femwa ba na di bia yan sasunya tie peace man na sakra wadwen.
1: Beloved, this is Reverend Salinku. If you are talking of a Bible, there is peace. If you are talking of encyclopedia, there is peace, because you don't go to a encyclopedia and you are hearing any stupid language into a encyclopedia. If you are talking about a dictionary, there is peace. And if you are talking about music, there is peace. News, peace. If you are talking about craft for yourself, there is peace. But you are not knowing how to request a music or a song for yourself. You must need a piece so that you are listening to a piece. DJ Peace, listen to me and play me a good music, a final music. DJ Peace, who relate to you?

Woman No Cry. Bob Nest Marley on this. No Woman No Cry. The message just came through saying, Selector, good morning. My name is Ifeah Botchwe, and I want you to drop me Strength of a Woman by Shaggy. Hey, where they can't attack, pal. No Woman No Cry. I want to say Strength of a Woman. Yeah. Yeah, that's one personal favorite of my wife. She loves this song a lot. It creates a very big memory for her. Strength of a Woman by Shaggy.

0: Good morning, Mr. Selector. This is Ras Koko. Today I find myself in the northern region, Tamale to be precise, listening to you from Tuning Up.
1: Oh, okay.
0: Today I want you to play me a song from the Dagomba man, Sheriff Gali, and the song title is Suchira. To we all Dagombas, yeah, man.

0: Sharif Gully on this call, this one, so should I. I took my time to check about this song. Dagbana, I think the sutra simply means crossroads or intersections where multiple paths roads meet. Yes, more or less like a junction or something. So that's what this song is trying to say.
1: Selector, selector, DJ, selector. Masa waseho. Oh, waseho. I no pay the more fire, more fire, more fire. KD fashion, Abuakwa. Nede me pese o bomi. Slave driver, slave driver, slave driver. More fire. Give it to them. Waja Rastafari. Selector, selector, DJ, selector. 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Oh, waseho. I no pay the more fire, more fire, more fire. KD fashion, Abuakwa. Nede me pese o bomi. Slave driver, slave driver, slave driver.
0: Baniwela.
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0: Baniwela.
1: 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Waja Rastafari.
0: Slave driver coming from Baniwela. More fire.

0: Wait, yeah, me, I'm not pay, and you mommy pay a bujubantin, sleepless night, selector, fatu mommy, with us. Well, go on, selector, big up yourself.
1: Big up.
0: Midin your being, because I feel Santasi.
1: Santisberg is large.
0: Wait, yeah, me, I'm not pay, and you mommy pay a bujubantin, sleepless night, selector, fatu mommy, with us.
1: Sleepless night.

from Thomas Murray, popularly known as Butch Bunting. 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Auntie Mary, good morning. Of Cassie, the mother of Master P. Good morning, Mama. Wonderful. Nakupon Shama Mary. Big ups, Mama. 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

0: Dinyamini taxi station. Oh, Dinyamini taxi station. 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Hey. Let's do this.
1: Good morning, DJ. Chief Raman is so flat, but I can say. 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Lucky do you, Limpia, my same if you buy a castle, a bus of fly. That's a warm caramel TV. 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
0: More fire. Trotro drivers, once more, dear. Now, police for the much more crash. I don't know. Are they? Police are they? Oh, why you be on your BBO? Oh, Jay, are they? Tonight, I'm watching Nose Maximum.

lately, Mr. Taxman. What have you done for me lately, Mr. Taxman? It's a simple question. And if you ask them, another party A will come and barbecue cantano.

about Kabi, ye who dahitrit in a sum. Yasako JJ, Yasato Tunia Mamusa, no magina retreat is sum. No my yaquena guabasa. No more they try election, you vote, Rasta Maka, more fire. Rasta de high in the Ekaya, Janame boy, Safe Pepe.

faithful the police. 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I thought my lawyer was good enough, yeah? 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The words I'm saying, I'm just quoting vividly from Philip Lucky Dube's song called Taxman.

yeah, so best I defend you, man. 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

Davisrao. The Great Selector. The Great Selector. Today is another Saturday. Bro, Saturday do not mean to one kind of you, Yamene. 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In Sasana, I wish you have four more. 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I mean, come on. The great Selector. Oh, my Saturday on a fire dead road. 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That is Ralph. The great Selector. The great Selector. Today is another Saturday. Bro, Saturday do not mean to one kind of you, Yamene. It's all kind of many agent. In Sasana, I wish you have four more or common media will be away. Selector, and open matter can be a dear about who pen and be free. But Rastamunu under pressure, mommy, bro. I mean, come.